0: relationship short on the backside, but was I the one who was the distance from pools that was used as the rest of the story by KTLO
1: Gold Belt Incorporated unveiled new details last week about its Gold Belt on the development, a partnership with Royal Caribbean that would create Juneau's sixth cruise dock just beyond the end of Douglas Highway. The project would be built in phases, beginning with dock facilities and a welcome center, and could eventually include employee housing, childcare, and a replica Tlingit Village. Gold Belt President and CEO McHugh Pierre says the goal is to spread tourism activity and economic benefits beyond downtown Juneau, but North Douglas residents raise concerns about traffic, recreation access, and the project's long-term impact on the area. Pierre also said Gold Belt does not support Juneau's voluntary five-day ship cruise limit. Proposal still requires city approval and public review. Gold Belt hopes to open the port in 2028. A coordinated rescue effort on the Mount Roberts helped bring an injured hiker to safety last Thursday after he suffered serious leg injury on a steep section of trail. Capital City Fire Rescue responded. They say the 18-year-old man reported hearing a snap before suffering a significant lower leg injury. Because of the rugged terrain and remote location, rescuers launched a technical rescue operation involving Capital City Fire Rescue, Juneau Mountain Rescue, and helicopter support. Officials say the incident highlights the challenges of emergency response in Juneau's backcountry and the importance of cooperation between public safety agencies and volunteer rescue organizations. Now you're up to date with News of the North. I'm Jim Miller.
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4: Juneau weather for America's most beautiful capital city.
5: We have a stronger system pushing from west to east that will bring us some moderate to heavy rainfall from time to time today. Toward the end of the week, we'll have a slow drying trend with warmer temperatures. Occasional rain with a high temperature in the upper 50s today, a very light southeast wind. Showers continue into this evening and overnight, till low 48, and occasional rain on Tuesday with a high back in the upper 50s. Our next weather update is in less than 30 minutes. This is Juneau Media Center meteorologist Ann Holliday.
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0: Alan Langley. Uncle Buck talking 105 Juneau, Alaska Fishing Vessel Drill Conductor Course. This is going to take place the 25th to the 26th, 9 a.m. on the 25th, which is a Thursday, and then Friday the 26th. It'll take place at 6 o'clock. Southeast Alaska Boater Education and Research, put on by Alaska Marine Safety Education Association. Where are they going to do this at? Oh, yeah, there you go, 2525 Industrial Boulevard. It's free to commercial fishermen, $250 for everyone else. This is an important class to take as the season starts.
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0: Yeah, Post Malone, Posty, and Blake right here. I wonder if they hang out together. They're both too cool for school. You know they do. You know they're busting it out in Hollywood doing that that country star shuffle thing. All right, it's Uncle. It's Talker 105 Backyard Barbecue Photo Contest. Julie Coffin was our latest winner, and we're giving away free stuff for a big backyard barbecue and to fix up your backyard. 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

0: Chevy Silverado's Bailey Zimmerman, UB Taku. UFC Freedom 250's eye-popping concession prices on the lawn of the White House. Some attendees were left with serious sticker shock after they went to the concession stands. Zac Brown kicked off the performance with the Star Spangled Banner. And there you go. Wrestling. Hey, look, I'm sure they did things, you know, back in the day. I'm sure Lincoln had a few weird events on the lawn of the White House. Who can check, though?
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2: We have a stronger system pushing from west to east that will bring us some moderate to heavy rainfall from time to time today. Toward the end of the week, we'll have a slow drying trend with warmer temperatures. Occasional rain with a high temperature in the upper 50s today, a very light southeast wind. Showers continue into this evening and overnight, a low 48, and occasional rain on Tuesday with a high back in the upper 50s. Our next weather update is in less than 30 minutes. This is Juneau Media Center meteorologist Ann Holliday.
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2: From the capital city, I'm Jim Miller, and these are the stories we're following this hour. Juneau's three Democratic lawmakers split over legislation aimed at advancing a long-discussed North Slope natural gas pipeline project. Alaska House voting Friday to approve House Bill 381, which would significantly reduce property taxes on Alaska LNG project infrastructure, that in efforts to encourage construction of the massive gas line. Juneau Rep. Sarah Hannon voted against the bill on the House floor despite supporting it earlier in the House Finance Committee. Hannon said the legislation was improved through negotiations, but concerns from constituents about climate impacts and carbon emissions ultimately led to her opposed the measure. Rep. Andy Story supporting the bill, saying Alaska faces serious energy supply challenges, particularly in interior and south central communities. Story called the legislation a compromise that could help address future energy shortages and costs. Meanwhile, Senator Jesse Keel remains skeptical.
3: And so now we got to look at them, we got to analyze them and figure out, does this project need a tax break to happen? Or is somebody asking for a free handout giveaway?
2: Keel says he's concerned about the project's overall cost, the possibility of state liability for overruns, and whether a 30-year tax break is truly necessary to make the pipeline financially viable. The bill would cut project-related property taxes by roughly 85% for three decades, while also adding consumer protections, a Fairbanks spur line, and a community impact fund. The measure now heads to the Senate, where lawmakers have less than a week remaining in the special session to consider possible changes before the June 19th. Deadline. And Juneau officials ramping up preparations for another potential glacial lake outburst flood from Suicide Basin later this summer. At a flood preparedness open house last week, city, state, and federal agencies shared updates on flood protection efforts in the Mendenhall Valley. They say last year's HESCO barriers prevented major damage to most homes in the flood zone, but lessons learned are shaping this year's response. About 40 industrial pumps are being installed to handle groundwater seepage.
4: The pumps will be strategically placed behind Phase 1 and Phase 2 barriers with the purpose of taking water that may get behind the barriers unexpectedly and pumping it back into the river. CBJ will be operating these pumps, which can run for up to 24 hours without the need to be refueled and can run without an operator on site.
2: While crews are building a new 1,100-foot earthen berm near Back Loop Road to reduce flood risk, emergency responders are also expanding staffing and preparing to back up plans in case bridges become inaccessible during a flood. Researchers say Suicide Basin is currently holding about the same volume of water as last year, making a dramatically larger flood unlikely. However, officials stress conditions can change quickly. They're urging residents to stay informed, prepare evacuation plans, and follow flood warnings if issued.
5: It's never too early to start preparing for these kinds of events. Suicide Basin, the last several years, has become totally full before it's released, but it's important to remember that we can go from ready to go and totally skip step at any point. So we'd like to encourage folks to have a plan, have a go bag, and know what their emergency response plan looks like.
2: A proposed $500 million cruise ship port on the backside of Douglas Island moving forward, but residents and tourism leaders still have questions. In a story by KTOO Gold Belt Incorporated, unveiled new details last week about its Gold Belt Omni development, a partnership with Royal Caribbean that would create Juneau's sixth cruise dock just beyond the end of Douglas Highway. The project would be built in phases, beginning with dock facilities and a welcome center, and could eventually include employee housing, childcare, and a replica Tlingit Village. Gold Belt President and CEO McHugh Pierre says the goal is to spread tourism activity and economic benefits beyond downtown Juneau, but North Douglas residents raise concerns about traffic, recreation access, and the project's long-term impact on the area. Pierre also said Gold Belt does not support Juneau's voluntary five-day ship cruise limit. Proposal still requires city approval and public review. Gold Belt hopes to open the port in 2028. A coordinated rescue effort on the Mount Roberts helped bring an injured hiker to safety last Thursday after he suffered serious leg injury on a steep section of trail. Capital City Fire Rescue responded. They say the 18-year-old man reported hearing a snap before suffering a significant lower leg injury. Because of the rugged terrain and remote location, rescuers launched a technical rescue operation involving Capital City Fire Rescue, Juneau Mountain Rescue, and helicopter support. Officials say the incident highlights the challenges of emergency response in Juneau's backcountry and the importance of cooperation between public safety agencies and volunteer rescue organizations. Now you're up to date with News of the North. I'm Jim Miller.
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6: Juneau weather for America's most beautiful capital city.
7: We'll be dodging some showers through Wednesday. Clouds and showers through the overnight, dropping down into the upper 40s. A 50-50 chance of showers on Tuesday with a high near 55. Later on Tuesday night, chance of a few showers mid to upper 40s. Wednesday, some showers, a high in the upper 50s. Thursday, we're dry from start to finish with cloudy skies and a high near 60. Chance of showers returning on Friday. Our next weather update in less than 30 minutes. This is Juneau Media Center meteorologist Sally Russell.
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Ain't nothing wrong with your radio. 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That's Aaron Tippin. 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

0: I've got to turn this truck around. It's like if I've got to turn this car around one more time, kids. Jordan Davis Taku.
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2: We'll be dodging some showers through Wednesday. Clouds and showers through the overnight, dropping down into the upper 40s. A 50-50 chance of showers on Tuesday with a high near 55. Later on Tuesday night, chance of a few showers mid to upper 40s. Wednesday, some showers, a high in the upper 50s. Thursday, we're dry from start to finish with cloudy skies and a high near 60. Chance of showers returning on Friday. Our next weather update in less than 30 minutes. This is Juno Media Center meteorologist Sally Russell.
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12: It's strange to hear your voice. I did not expect for you to call. You wonder how I'm doing.

Like Shelton of the Pistol Land, he's here with a catfish. We all dream, right? Do you remember your dreams? Seems like I remember more and more as I get older and older. Interesting what they say about your dreams. We're going to talk about this in a few minutes. Right now, here's Patti Loveless.

0: Jason Aldean, and how far does a goodbye go? It's like his 31st or 32nd to number one. Well, it turns out your dreams might have a bigger effect on your waking life than you think. New survey found that about a quarter of Americans say a dream or a nightmare has actually led them to make a real life change. Wow. Like ending a relationship or even quitting a certain job that's not going well. Most people believe dreams have deeper meaning, and nearly 45% say they've seen their dreams play out in real life. Well, I hope mine aren't, because I'm always jumping off cliffs, but somehow I land softly. I heard that, though, that it, some of them does play out. It gets really hard, though. Every dream might turn out to be a nightmare for me.
1: Juneau weather for America's most beautiful capital city.
2: We'll be dodging some showers through Wednesday. Clouds and showers through the overnight, dropping down into the upper 40s. A 50-50 chance of showers on Tuesday with a high near 55. Later on Tuesday night, chance of a few showers mid to upper 40s. Wednesday, some showers, a high in the upper 50s. Thursday, we're dry from start to finish with cloudy skies and a high near 60. Chance of showers returning on Friday. Our next weather update in less than 30 minutes. This is Juneau Media Center meteorologist Sally Russell.
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0: Be By You, that would be the new one from Luke Combs. 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

0: Got to ride into a Monday Eve coming up. Georgia Burge and Luke O'Brien teaming up on that big old hit. It is your Catfish hanging out with you here. Boy, first day of summer coming up on Sunday. You're going to celebrate with Dad. Yeah, Dad's day is also on Sunday. Then the big 250th birthday for America. I'm loving this summer vibe. I know it gets a little hot, but remember now, for those of us that like to whine when it's cold in the winter, well, no whining about the heat in the summer, right? That's what I tell myself.
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2: We'll be dodging some showers through Wednesday. Clouds and showers through the overnight, dropping down into the upper 40s. A 50-50 chance of showers on Tuesday with a high near 55. Later on Tuesday night, chance of a few showers mid to upper 40s. Wednesday, some showers, a high in the upper 50s. Thursday, we're dry from start to finish with cloudy skies and a high near 60. Chance of showers returning on Friday. Our next weather update in less than 30 minutes. This is Juno Media Center meteorologist Sally Russell.
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10: Did you know?

Giddy up with Great Country. Aha, back in the day, we play Lori Morgan. We also keep it Nashville fresh with the new one from John Party coming up. Also got some Ella Langley, Morgan Wallen, their new one. Right now, here's Diamond Rio. Oh, one of my faves from Diamond Rio. One of my favorite songs, period.

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1: Well, well, let's check into some exciting food news. A nostalgic fan favorite is making a comeback at McDonald's. They're bringing back that classic member fried apple pie for a limited two-week run. It is going to kick off Monday the 22nd. You know, check your local McDonald's, of course. Maybe not all of them, but hopefully they do. The crispy dessert, first introduced in 1968 and removed from most menus by 1992 due to health concerns. What? Will temporarily place the chain's baked apple pies as part of the America's 250th birthday celebration. The limited-time treat joins a growing list of attention-grabbing menu offerings from the fast food giant, including the recently launched Big Arch Burger. Yes, there is a God. Man, some good eating there.
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3: We'll be dodging some showers through Wednesday. Clouds and showers through the overnight, dropping down into the upper 40s. A 50-50 chance of showers on Tuesday with a high near 55. Later on Tuesday night, chance of a few showers, mid to upper 40s. Wednesday, some showers, a high in the upper 50s. Thursday, we're dry from start to finish with cloudy skies and a high near 60. Chance of showers returning on Friday. Our next weather update in less than 30 minutes. This is Juno Media Center meteorologist Sally Russell.
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0: Hey, everybody, check this out before we go any further. Self-care, right? Self-care is essential, but only 38% of Americans are actually doing it, according to this new survey. Uh-oh, here we go. It finds that 65% feel they're long overdue for a, quote, self-care reset. But finding time for it, it's a challenge. We're all too busy. We're not even talking about a complicated self-care routine. People say taking a few minutes to rest or watching or listening to something they enjoy all count as self-care, right? I know, I don't self-care as much as I should. You know, if you consider eating ice cream self-care, well, that I'm good at.
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0: 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Josh Ross. Yeah, Catfish hanging out with you. Plenty of great country on the way. Something you want to add to it, hit me up. 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
1: Juneau weather for America's most beautiful capital city.
2: We'll be dodging some showers through Wednesday. Clouds and showers through the overnight, dropping down into the upper 40s. A 50-50 chance of showers on Tuesday with a high near 55. Later on Tuesday night, chance of a few showers mid to upper 40s. Wednesday, some showers, a high in the upper 50s. Thursday, we're dry from start to finish with cloudy skies and a high near 60. Chance of showers returning on Friday. Our next weather update in less than 30 minutes. This is Juneau Media Center meteorologist Sally Russell.
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0: Wynonna Judd and Tell Me Why here inside the Slim brand new album from Wynonna Judd. Her first brand new album in 10 years. Crazy to think she's taken a decade off, but she has continued to tour. Of course, there was that big Judd's farewell reunion tour a couple of years ago after the passing of her mother, Naomi. Hope you had a wonderful weekend. Hi there, Rich Cassidy. We roll on a full hour of country with Lee Bryce and I Drive Your Truck.
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true.

0: Kane Brown's latest, that is Woman, here inside the Saloon. Hang out for Luke Combs, Sleepless in a Hotel Room. And I was kind of shocked I didn't see Luke Combs last night on my television. I'll explain why in a minute. Also, Brooks and Dunn with Neon Moon and Montgomery Gentry, Where I Come From. Come on back.
1: Juno weather for America's most beautiful capital city.
2: We'll be dodging some showers through Wednesday. Clouds and showers through the overnight, dropping down into the upper 40s. A 50-50 chance of showers on Tuesday with a high near 55. Later on Tuesday night, chance of a few showers mid to upper 40s. Wednesday, some showers, a high in the upper 50s. Thursday, we're dry from start to finish with cloudy skies and a high near 60. Chance of showers returning on Friday. Our next weather update in less than 30 minutes. This is Juno Media Center meteorologist Sally Russell.
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0: Luke Combs, sleepless in a hotel room here inside the saloon. Now, like his Carolina counterpart, Eric Church, Luke Combs also attended Appalachia State, App State as they call it. Eric Church attended App State as well, but Eric Church, of course, is a big North Carolina Tar Heel fan. He is given the commencement speech a couple of weeks ago at the graduation and on television last night watching the college baseball games. North Carolina is in the College World Series, and there was Eric Church with one of his sons in the outdoor suites watching the game, but I didn't see Luke Combs. So I wonder if they continue to win, if Luke Combs will make the trek to Omaha to watch some baseball. Riley Green on the way, Willie Nelson and Steve Azar next.
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0: Roddy Green, Change My Mind here inside the Saloon Full Hour Country. Stick around. We'll hear from Thomas Rhett, Clay Walker, and Luke Bryan. Riley Green also had to make a adjustment to his tour. You know, he's been out on the road with Justin Moore, and Justin Moore recently said he was getting off the road for a while to take care of his health. And so Riley Green needed to fill his spot. So he decided to fill it with some legendary country music with the one and only, the great Clint Black. Shania Twain in a Full Hour Country. Hang on.
1: Juno weather for America's most beautiful capital city.
2: We'll be dodging some showers through Wednesday. Clouds and showers through the overnight, dropping down into the upper 40s. A 50-50 chance of showers on Tuesday with a high near 55. Later on Tuesday night, chance of a few showers mid to upper 40s. Wednesday, some showers, a high in the upper 50s. Thursday, we're dry from start to finish with cloudy skies and a high near 60. Chance of showers returning on Friday. Our next weather update in less than 30 minutes. This is Juno Media Center meteorologist Sally Russell.
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Shania Twain, Any Man of Mine here inside the saloon. I thought she did pretty well hosting the ACM Awards a couple of months back, and it's just crazy to watch that now and watch Shania Twain and think of her as a veteran in country music, though she's been out now for 30 years when she was a big old country pop princess back in the day, but still doing great and putting out new music as well, and did a fine job hosting. Clay Walker, Thomas Rhett, and Luke Bryan with I Don't Want This Night to End.

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Night's only begun. We can go anywhere. Take a ride to the boondocks, from a truck to a boombox, yeah.

0: Thomas Rhett, after all the bars are closed here inside the saloon. Susie Boggess on the way with Outbound Plane. And I have a bone to pick with the folks that run the Opry. And I really don't. I love the Grand Ole Opry. I truly love it. I was raised on the Grand Ole Opry like so many country music legends were, listening to it at a very young age. But I wondered why it took them so long to invite her to become a member. She just became a member of the Grand Ole Opry, an official member, late last year. So that means that she will be scheduled to perform throughout the year, not only in 2026, but throughout the rest of her career. Jason Aldean on the way, and Kenny with Young. Hang on.
1: Juno weather for America's most beautiful capital city.
2: We'll be dodging some showers through Wednesday. Clouds and showers through the overnight, dropping down into the upper 40s. A 50-50 chance of showers on Tuesday with a high near 55. Later on Tuesday night, chance of a few showers, mid to upper 40s. Wednesday, some showers, a high in the upper 50s. Thursday, we're dry from start to finish with cloudy skies and a high near 60. Chance of showers returning on Friday. Our next weather update in less than 30 minutes. This is Juno Media Center meteorologist Sally Russell.
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0: Jason Aldean, Don't Tell On Me, here inside RC Social Saloon. Coming up, Rodney Adkins. We'll throw in Shenandoah. And how about a song that refuses to move? It sits atop the top of the country music charts yet again. Hang on.
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his booster seat, knowing that he couldn't have the toy till his nuggets were gone. A green traffic light turned straight to red. I hit my brakes and mumbled under my breath. His fries went a-flying and his orange drink covered his lap. Well, in my four-year-old set a four-letter word. It started with S, and I

0: Ella Langley with a number one, Be Her. And not only is it a number one, a huge number one for her, but it is chasing its predecessor, Choosin' Texas, which sat at the top of the country music charts, I believe, for 5 weeks. This week's new number one song in the country, Ella Langley, Be Her, for the third consecutive week. Confederate Railroad on the way, Bailey Zimmerman and John Party. Hang on.
1: Juno weather for America's most beautiful capital city.
2: We'll be dodging some showers through Wednesday. Clouds and showers through the overnight, dropping down into the upper 40s. A 50-50 chance of showers on Tuesday with a high near 55. Later on Tuesday night, chance of a few showers mid to upper 40s. Wednesday, some showers, a high in the upper 50s. Thursday, we're dry from start to finish with cloudy skies and a high near 60. Chance of showers returning on Friday. Our next weather update in less than 30 minutes. This is Juno Media Center meteorologist Sally Russell.
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So long.

George Strait, easy come, easy go here inside the saloon. Stick around for Bailey Zimmerman. We will hear about that Queen of Memphis and the Confederate Railroad folks. And John Party got a little dirt on his boots as always. If you love stories behind the greatest country songs of all time, make sure to join us at Cassidy Country on Facebook and TikTok.

0: Chevy Silverado, that is Bailey Zimmerman here inside the saloon with Faith Hill on the way. And This Kiss, Cody Johnson's latest with The Fall. And Brad Paisley hit the road later this summer into The Fall. His first big tour in a number of years. He has toured overseas the last couple of years, but really hasn't had a full-blown American tour. He's looking to do that here in just a bit. And then, of course, his brand new album, which will be out, the first brand new album from Brad Paisley since 2017.
1: Juneau weather for America's most beautiful capital city.
2: We'll be dodging some showers through Wednesday. Clouds and showers through the overnight, dropping down into the upper 40s. A 50-50 chance of showers on Tuesday with a high near 55. Later on Tuesday night, chance of a few showers mid to upper 40s. Wednesday, some showers, a high in the upper 50s. Thursday, we're dry from start to finish with cloudy skies and a high near 60. Chance of showers returning on Friday. Our next weather update in less than 30 minutes. This is Juneau Media Center meteorologist Sally Russell.
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5: 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Dial pound 250, say Mike Rowe. That's pound 250, say Mike Rowe. And happy birthday to us.

That's when she walked in. I said, I'm sorry, but we're closed. She said, I know, but I'm afraid I left my purse. I said, I put one back behind the bars.

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0: Cody Johnson, The Fall, here inside the saloon. Morgan Wallen on the way, don't we? How about Travis Tritt? You can tell that times have changed. Have to explain to a lot of young children, probably people under the age of 25. I know I have to explain it to my kids when they hear me singing along to it, exactly what it means. But times have changed, even though there are still a few dinosaurs out there in major cities. Those payphones. We'll hear Travis Tritt in Here's a Quarter, Call Someone Who Cares. And Keith Urban, Who Wouldn't Want to Be Me, coming up.
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0: Morgan Wallen and Don't We here inside the saloon. Hangout music on the way from Jordan Davis. We'll throw in the Dirt Band. Also Joe Diffie, Rascal Flatts. How about Megan Maroney, who's out on the road on her Big Cloud 9 tour. Carrie Underwood and Tracy Byrd. It's Full Hour Country. Welcome to it.
1: Juno weather for America's most beautiful capital city.
2: We'll be dodging some showers through Wednesday. Clouds and showers through the overnight, dropping down into the upper 40s. A 50-50 chance of showers on Tuesday with a high near 55. Later on Tuesday night, chance of a few showers mid to upper 40s. Wednesday, some showers, a high in the upper 50s. Thursday, we're dry from start to finish with cloudy skies and a high near 60. Chance of showers returning on Friday. Our next weather update in less than 30 minutes. This is Juno Media Center meteorologist Sally Russell.
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1: These old boots still got a lot of ground they ain't covered yet. 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

0: Brooks and Dunn and Lost and Found here inside the saloon. Now, they're going to be doing quite a few shows by themselves headlining here before the year is up. But right now, they are loving life, being one of the openers on the Morgan Wallen Still the Problem Tour. Revving the groups up and the audience up, the fans, getting them greased up and ready for the phenom that is Morgan Wallen. The Dirt Band on the way, Jordan Davis and Jason Aldean with She's Country.
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2: 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These boots ain't tapping those brakes. 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

0: Jordan Davis turned this truck around here inside RC Social Saloon, his 10th number one, with Joe Diffie on the way, one of my favorites, prop me up beside the jukebox. We'll hear the latest from Megan Maroney, and Rascal Flatt's going to tell us what hurts the most. Hang on.
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2: We'll be dodging some showers through Wednesday. Clouds and showers through the overnight, dropping down into the upper 40s. A 50-50 chance of showers on Tuesday with a high near 55. Later on Tuesday night, chance of a few showers mid to upper 40s. Wednesday, some showers, a high in the upper 50s. Thursday, we're dry from start to finish with cloudy skies and a high near 60. Chance of showers returning on Friday. Our next weather update in less than 30 minutes. This is Juneau Media Center meteorologist Sally Russell.
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0: Megan Maroney, Beautiful Things, here inside the saloon out of her latest album, Cloud Nine. Hey, if you love the history of country music, make sure to join us on our Facebook page at Cassidy Country. We're also on TikTok as well. I'm hoping to get a lot of them moved over. A lot of the videos, I've had a lot of requests from people asking me to put them on YouTube. 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

0: That is the latest from Luke Combs called Be By You here inside the saloon. I've already said it. I'm stepping out on this country music ledge that I stand out on every once in a while. That's going to be another massive number one for him. The guy just knows how to put out the perfect country and western love song. Full hour country lined up and ready to go. Hit us up on our Facebook if there is something we can get on the jukebox for you. And remember, if you love the history of country music, always find us with brand new videos each and every day on our Facebook and TikTok. It is titled Cassidy Country.
1: Juno weather for America's most beautiful capital city.
2: We'll be dodging some showers through Wednesday. Clouds and showers through the overnight, dropping down into the upper 40s. A 50-50 chance of showers on Tuesday with a high near 55. Later on Tuesday night, chance of a few showers mid to upper 40s. Wednesday, some showers, a high in the upper 50s. Thursday, we're dry from start to finish with cloudy skies and a high near 60. Chance of showers returning on Friday. Our next weather update in less than 30 minutes. This is Juno Media Center meteorologist Sally Russell.
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0: ever go to an auction?
1: I used to go all the time as a kid. We had cows and horses and whatnot. Mom and Dad would take me along, but nothing ever like that. It's John Michael Montgomery at the Grundy County Auction here for the Charlie Derrick Show. Hey, I appreciate y'all joining me. I got some George Strait coming up here next, but right now, here's Darius.

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0: Dude, Rocky Mountain Low. It's Rocky Mountain Low with Co Wetzel and Corey Kent here with the Charlie Derrick Show. It's not something you're going to see on your birth certificate, and probably even if you do one of those 23andMe kind of deals, it ain't going to show up there either. But you know if you're born country or not. Alabama, what a great song's coming up next.
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2: We're stuck with a little wet weather through at least Wednesday. We're expecting sunshine to return for the weekend. Showers possible through the overnight, dropping down just shy of 50. A 50-50 chance of showers a little later today, a high near 55. Scattered showers tonight, an overnight low mid to upper 40s. Scattered showers upper 50s Wednesday. And then Thursday, more clouds and sunshine, a high near 60. Could see some wet weather on Friday and then sunshine Saturday and Sunday. Our next weather update in less than 30 minutes. This is Juno Media Center meteorologist Sally Russell.
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0: we're dancing in the country. Tyler Hubbard, Charlie, Derek. I think Rich, you know, he's on right before I am, Rich Cassidy. And he heard me holler just a few minutes ago, and he came in. And he said, "Are you okay?" Because I guess I screamed like something was wrong. I was screaming because something was very right. Terry McBride and The Ride. I have not heard "Love on the Loose" and "Hard on the Run." I don't even remember the last time I heard it. I just looked up, I'm about to play it. It's on my playlist here for tonight. Like I say, it's coming up here next. I can't wait to hear it. But that's what I was screaming about.
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ski-top jack and a cherry coke town. Mama and daddy put their roots right here, cause this is where the car broke down. Yellow dog school bus, kicking up red dust, kicking a

0: All right, this might sound a little bit weird, but I want to play that. You guess there's radio up in heaven? I know if there is radio in heaven, my dad has listened to me. My dad was, he was just the best. Even when I was like, you know, thinking of going into radio, and I think my mom was about to have a heart attack because she said, well, you're supposed to be a lawyer or a doctor. Or something. I don't want you to be a DJ. But my dad was always real supportive. He said, well, just let the boy do what he needs to do. And of course, here I am all these years later, and dad is in heaven. But I just know he would love that song if he was still around. Maybe he is. Listen, I don't know. But is that crazy playing a song for your dad in heaven on Father's Day?
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2: We're stuck with a little wet weather through at least Wednesday. We're expecting sunshine to return for the weekend. Showers possible through the overnight, dropping down just shy of 50. A 50-50 chance of showers a little later today, a high near 55. Scattered showers tonight, an overnight low mid to upper 40s. Scattered showers upper 50s Wednesday. And then Thursday, more clouds and sunshine, a high near 60. Could see some wet weather on Friday and then sunshine Saturday and Sunday. Our next weather update in less than 30 minutes. This is Juno Media Center meteorologist Sally Russell.
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0: one way to, make it a little bit better. You're going through what Tricia is singing about there, trying to figure out how to live. Is one way to make it better is that John Party song, Boots Off. Have you heard that thing? Man, that's a good song. It's coming up next.
1: Right now, here's Toby. She said, I've seen you in here before. I said, I've been here a time or two.

0: Yeah, gotta get them boots off, man. That's the latest from John Party. Charlie Derrick here. It is hard to believe that Brad Paisley came out with his, what was his third album, and it was 2003. Do you remember anything about 2003? Man, 23 years ago. I remember the music, like Mud on the Tires. I remember that song. I don't think it was even close to being one of his biggest songs, but it was one of my favorites. About to play it, coming up next.
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2: We're stuck with a little wet weather through at least Wednesday. We're expecting sunshine to return for the weekend. Showers possible through the overnight, dropping down just shy of 50. A 50-50 chance of showers a little later today, a high near 55. Scattered showers tonight, an overnight low mid to upper 40s. Scattered showers upper 50s Wednesday. And then Thursday, more clouds and sunshine, a high near 60. Could see some wet weather on Friday and then sunshine Saturday and Sunday. Our next weather update in less than 30 minutes. This is Juno Media Center meteorologist Sally Russell.
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0: You know, I guess I'm just never going to get tired of that song. You don't have to hear a song, you know, for a year. That song's been out a year, right? Right, close to a year. It hadn't been a year. And every time it comes on, man, I got it jacked all the way up in here in the control room. Know all the words, singing along with it. I like that thing. Tom, of course, I like most of the songs we play here at the station. Thomas Rhett and Jordan Davis, It Ain't a Bad Life. Charlie Derrick, hope you're having a good night here tonight. Having a good life for you here tonight. I know I am.
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0: Can't Love You Anymore, Ella and Morgan here with Charlie. I was just talking about, we played Mud on the Tires about 30 or 40 minutes ago by Brad Paisley, and I couldn't believe it was 2003 when that song came out. Man, time flies, doesn't it? Just seems like, well, it doesn't seem like it was yesterday, but it just doesn't seem like it was 23 years ago. Heck, it was 24 years ago for Martina McBride and Blessed. Can you believe that? I don't know. Maybe it's, I don't know. I don't know what's up with me, but golly, that was a lifetime ago. Still a great song, though. About to play it, coming up next.
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2: We're stuck with a little wet weather through at least Wednesday. We're expecting sunshine to return for the weekend. Showers possible through the overnight, dropping down just shy of 50. A 50-50 chance of showers a little later today, a high near 55. Scattered showers tonight, overnight low, mid to upper 40s. Scattered showers, upper 50s Wednesday. And then Thursday, more clouds and sunshine, a high near 60. Could see some wet weather on Friday, and then sunshine Saturday and Sunday. Our next weather update in less than 30 minutes. This is Juno Media Center meteorologist Sally Russell.
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Beautiful Crazy, Luke Combs, and Charlie Derrick. Man, I hadn't heard Blown Away by Carrie Underwood in a long time. I got a request for it, so I'm about to play it. It's coming up here next. But right now, here's one. Sawyer.

0: Yeah, somebody pour me a drink. Post Malone, Blake Shelton, Charlie Derrick here. You remember the first time you heard Luke Bryan's "All My Friends Say"? I started drinking doubles when you walked in. I remember what I was dancing. I remember that when it came on. I was working at a radio station. We had good speakers in there. In that control room. I liked it a whole bunch. Man, it's been a long time since then, but still one of the best songs, you're asking me, one of the best songs he ever put out. I don't know how many songs he put out in the meantime, but that's one of my faves. Got it. Coming up next.
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2: We're stuck with a little wet weather through at least Wednesday. We're expecting sunshine to return for the weekend. Showers possible through the overnight, dropping down just shy of 50. A 50-50 chance of showers a little later today, a high near 55. Scattered showers tonight, an overnight low mid to upper 40s. Scattered showers upper 50s Wednesday. And then Thursday, more clouds and sunshine, a high near 60. Could see some wet weather on Friday and then sunshine Saturday and Sunday. Our next weather update in less than 30 minutes. 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

0: moving on.
1: Here's Josh Ross. Everybody still loves that song. It's been out for a minute. Everybody still get a lot of requests for it. Hate How You Look, Moving On. Josh Ross, Charlie Derrick. Hey, don't forget Father's Day. Your dad's still around. My dad's in heaven. And, dad was old, and it was time for him to go to heaven. So it's not one like, dad, come. Yeah, it wasn't a big surprise. You know, he was like 95 years old, but and he's so much better off now. Wouldn't you imagine? But so I don't sit around and say, oh, and I do miss dad. I mean, especially when I need advice. But I never missed a Father's Day that I didn't get. I got him. I always got him a gift. You know, a lot of times people say, well, just call. I don't know. I just always thought it was important to go a step further. So don't forget Father's Day is what I'm trying to say.
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0: There's woman, Kane Brown, Charlie Derrick. One of my friends, Jesse, and his wife are going to go to Nashville to see the Alan Jackson, the Last Call, his name of the concert that he's going to be doing. I don't know if he's going to be doing a series of concerts. I think the one in Nashville is the last one, though. You know, Last Call. I mean, it's going to be the last one. And I know Jesse and his wife are going. I said, man, I'd sure like to go to that. And he told me, he said, well, I got the extra ticket. I said, no kidding. I thought he was yanking me along there. And I said, no kidding, I'd love to go. I mean, can I meet y'all there? He said, no. He said, I only got two tickets. He said, you have to talk my wife, Sarah, into letting you have her ticket. And I thought, okay, that ain't very nice. I'm talking about Alan Jackson because I got a great song from him coming up here next.
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2: We're stuck with a little wet weather through at least Wednesday. We're expecting sunshine to return for the weekend. Showers possible through the overnight, dropping down just shy of 50. A 50-50 chance of showers a little later today, a high near 55. Scattered showers tonight, overnight low, mid to upper 40s. Scattered showers, upper 50s Wednesday. And then Thursday, more clouds and sunshine, a high near 60. Could see some wet weather on Friday, and then sunshine Saturday and Sunday. Our next weather update in less than 30 minutes. This is Juneau Media Center meteorologist Sally Russell.
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0: Shoot, man, you're in good shape for the shape you're in. You're going from blue clear sky with George Strait to a blue jean night, a barefoot blue jean night. 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

0: Saldine. 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And Don't Tell On Me. Charlie Dirk with you. Got a request for a Garth Brooks song. And if you're feeling a little bit sleepy here this morning, this song is going to get you. Well, you ain't going to be sleepy when you hear this one. It's great Garth song that's coming up next.
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2: We're stuck with a little wet weather through at least Wednesday. We're expecting sunshine to return for the weekend. Showers possible through the overnight, dropping down just shy of 50. A 50-50 chance of showers a little later today, a high near 55. Scattered showers tonight, an overnight low mid to upper 40s. Scattered showers upper 50s Wednesday. And then Thursday, more clouds and sunshine, a high near 60. Could see some wet weather on Friday and then sunshine Saturday and Sunday. Our next weather update in less than 30 minutes. This is Juneau Media Center meteorologist Sally Russell.
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day. Girl, I got a tip in my hat, never thought a country song make you move like that, ain't you? And she's doing any daisy dudes.

0: Here's a man, Shibuzi, Jelly, and Charlie. I think it was about 2015 or 16, John Party came out with that album, and it was just one number one song after another from that album. And one of the very first songs off the album was Head Over Boots. You remember that one? It's a great song. It's coming up next.
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0: I just want to be her. Ella Langley, Charlie, Derek. I tell you who I don't want to be is the dad who doesn't get nothing for Father's Day. You ain't like that with your dad, are you? Well, I mean, I guess some sons have trouble. Dad and sons have trouble. They don't talk. Heck, I know. I know a couple of people like that, but if you are, you know, in good relations with your dad, don't forget. And you say, well, I'll call him. That's all he really wants. No, he wants more. I mean, most dads do, you know. Most dads say, oh, I don't care nothing about no gifts. Yeah, you did. Yeah, they do. I mean, they do surveys about this all the time, and it's overwhelming. Like 80% of dads say, yeah, I'd really like to get something. It's Father's Day.
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2: We're stuck with a little wet weather through at least Wednesday. We're expecting sunshine to return for the weekend. Showers possible through the overnight, dropping down just shy of 50. A 50-50 chance of showers a little later today, a high near 55. Scattered showers tonight, overnight low, mid to upper 40s. Scattered showers, upper 50s Wednesday. And then Thursday, more clouds and sunshine, a high near 60. Could see some wet weather on Friday, and then sunshine Saturday and Sunday. Our next weather update in less than 30 minutes. This is Juneau Media Center meteorologist Sally Russell.
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is down to Twist and Shout. Mary Chapin Carpenter with Charlie Derrick, Tracy Lawrence coming up here next. But right now, here's one of my favorites. No, actually, it is my favorite. From Florida Georgia Line, here's Dirt.

0: Chevy Silverado, Bailey, and Charlie. I remember when Toby Keith first came out. I don't remember what the year that was, but I remember he and Willie Nelson became pretty quick friends because wasn't it an awards ceremony that he missed something? They called his name and he wasn't there. And come to find out, he was out there on Willie Nelson's bus, you know, smoking some weed with Willie Nelson. You remember that? I don't remember what the year that was, but I remember that happening. And pretty quick after that, Willie and Toby came out with a couple of songs. One of the biggest was Beer for My Horses. Isn't that a great song? Stick around. It's coming up next.
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2: We're stuck with a little wet weather through at least Wednesday. We're expecting sunshine to return for the weekend. Showers possible through the overnight, dropping down just shy of 50. A 50-50 chance of showers a little later today, a high near 55. Scattered showers tonight, overnight low, mid to upper 40s. Scattered showers, upper 50s Wednesday. And then Thursday, more clouds and sunshine, a high near 60. Could see some wet weather on Friday and then sunshine Saturday and Sunday. Our next weather update in less than 30 minutes. This is Juneau Media Center meteorologist Sally Russell.
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0: Here's Russell Dickerson, and it happened to me, Charlie Derrick here. This is a song by Alabama. It's a song about a specific part of the country, but it doesn't matter where you are. You can be in the desert, you can be in the beach, be on the beach, or you could be in the mountains for some mountain music. It's a great song no matter where you are. Just got a request for it. About to put it on, too. Coming up next.
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0: Yes, sir, we do. It's Morgan Wallen and his latest song, that's Don't We, Charlie Derrick here on Good News Day Tuesday. You know how that works, don't you? If you're having a tough night, or maybe you're not having a tough night, maybe you just got a little time on your hand, you know, try to find something that's, you know, that's good. You know, you hear about doom scrolling all the time. You know, you just keep going and keep going. Nothing good, nothing good, nothing good, nothing. Just keep going till you find something good. That's all it is. You know, Good News Day Tuesday is all about.
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2: We're stuck with a little wet weather through at least Wednesday. We're expecting sunshine to return for the weekend. Showers possible through the overnight, dropping down just shy of 50. A 50-50 chance of showers a little later today, a high near 55. Scattered showers tonight, an overnight low mid to upper 40s. Scattered showers upper 50s Wednesday. And then Thursday, more clouds and sunshine, a high near 60. Could see some wet weather on Friday and then sunshine Saturday and Sunday. Our next weather update in less than 30 minutes. This is Juneau Media Center meteorologist Sally Russell.
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2: We've been to both Carolinas, seen a big Montana sky, driven up and down the coast a few times, London, Paris, paradise. But ain't got much memory, other scenes come to think, I missed them all, and damn, babe.

Jason Aldean, and tonight looks good on you. I tell you what's going to look good on your ears is some Ella Langley, Choosing Texas. She's got

0: You know, I am so happy that she is, happy up there on top, Ella Langley. And boy, she sure enough is. And because, it doesn't last long. I mean, you look at Lainey Wilson. I mean, Lainey Wilson was Ella Langley 2 or 3 years ago. And now all of a sudden, there's somebody else. I mean, it's that's hard business these artists are in. You stick around and you're famous forever after you get as famous as people like Lainey Wilson and Ella Langley have gotten to that level. But still, I mean, you don't stay there long, do you? It's kind of like a football team. You win the Super Bowl, even Kansas City, you won the Super Bowl a couple of times and you go again and all of a sudden like, okay, see you later. So I'm glad she's up there at the top right now. Sure like her a lot.
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2: We're stuck with a little wet weather through at least Wednesday. We're expecting sunshine to return for the weekend. Showers possible through the overnight, dropping down just shy of 50. A 50-50 chance of showers a little later today, a high near 55. Scattered showers tonight, an overnight low mid to upper 40s. Scattered showers upper 50s Wednesday. And then Thursday, more clouds and sunshine, a high near 60. Could see some wet weather on Friday and then sunshine Saturday and Sunday. Our next weather update in less than 30 minutes. This is Juneau Media Center meteorologist Sally Russell.
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0: Listen, I rave about that song every time I hear it, every time I play it, and I apologize if you're getting tired of me raving about it, but man, I sure like that new one from Luke Combs. That's Be By You. Sure like Dierks Bentley, too. Got a request for Free and Easy Down the Road I Go. 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

0: Rocky Mountain Low with Co. Rocky Mountain Low, Co. Wetzel and Corey Kent. Hey, that's going to do it for me. I got to pack them up, shine it on out of here. I'll see y'all back a little bit later on tonight. It's Charlie Derrick. Like, thank you for letting me be myself.
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2: We're stuck with a little wet weather through at least Wednesday. We're expecting sunshine to return for the weekend. Showers possible through the overnight, dropping down just shy of 50. A 50-50 chance of showers a little later today, a high near 55. Scattered showers tonight, an overnight low mid to upper 40s. Scattered showers upper 50s Wednesday. And then Thursday, more clouds and sunshine, a high near 60. Could see some wet weather on Friday and then sunshine Saturday and Sunday. Our next weather update in less than 30 minutes. This is Juneau Media Center meteorologist Sally Russell.
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4: From the capital city, I'm Grace Dumas, and here are the stories we're following this hour. A proposal to create a new seasonal sales tax in Juneau will go before voters this fall. Supporters submitted more than 3,200 signatures, hundreds more than required, to place the citizen initiative on the municipal ballot. The measure would add a 1% seasonal sales tax from April through September, increasing the local sales tax rate from 5% to 6% during the peak tourism season. Backers say the additional revenue, estimated at nearly $7 million a year, would help fund Juneau's parks, pools, ice rink, and other recreation facilities. The proposal comes after the Juneau Assembly considered major cuts to recreation services this spring while facing a significant budget shortfall. While city leaders ultimately kept the pools and Diamond Park Fieldhouse open, they approved closing the Mount Jumbo Gym on Douglas Island. Voters will decide the fate of the seasonal tax in October. Another citizen initiative aimed at raising Juneau's property tax cap may also qualify for the ballot if supporters gather enough signatures. The U.S. Coast Guard has announced that three of its new Arctic icebreakers will be homeported in Alaska, with two based in Kodiak and one in Seward. The first two vessels are expected to arrive in Kodiak in 2028, while the Seward-based cutter is slated to arrive in the early 2030s. The ships are part of an 11-vessel Arctic security cutter program approved by Congress to expand the nation's icebreaking capabilities in the Arctic. Alaska's congressional delegation has long pushed for more icebreakers to be stationed in the state, arguing they should operate closer to Arctic waters, but officials say communities will need major housing investments. Not only that, but investments in childcare, schools, and port infrastructure before the ships arrive. Senators Lisa Murkowski and Dan Sullivan say the new cutters could bring roughly 1,000 Coast Guard personnel and family members to Alaska, creating significant economic opportunities. The Coast Guard has already announced plans to build new family housing and a childcare center in Kodiak ahead of the cutter's arrival. The remaining 8 Arctic security cutters have not yet been assigned home ports. Alaska school districts that rely on international teachers may have caught a break after a federal judge struck down a proposed $100,000 fee for H-1B work visas. The Trump administration's plan would have raised the cost of sponsoring a visa from about $5,000 to $100,000, a move education leaders said would make hiring foreign teachers financially impossible for many districts.
5: Many Alaska districts, especially rural and remote communities, struggle annually to fill critical positions. International educators are not a luxury. They are an essential part of Alaska's education workforce.
4: More than 340 international teachers in Alaska currently work under H-1B visas, with some rural districts relying on overseas hires for more than half of their teaching staff. A federal court ruled the fee increase was unlawful, saying the Department of Homeland Security lacked authority to impose it without congressional approval. However, the administration plans to appeal, leaving uncertainty about whether the lower cost will remain in place.
6: To work internationally with other people's children is a huge lift. That requires support, not to mention support to the district. So I'm just very concerned about the loss of investment in the work.
4: School leaders say the timing is challenging as districts are already struggling with budget questions and staffing decisions for upcoming school years. Many are hesitant to move forward with international hiring until the legal battle is resolved. Alaska's congressional delegation is also pursuing legislation that would permanently exempt public school teachers from the proposed fee. A Petersburg man who challenged incumbent U.S. Senator Dan Sullivan for the Republican nomination has been removed from Alaska's Senate race. The Alaska Division of Elections announced Monday that retired teacher Dan J. Sullivan is no longer certified as a candidate, concluding his filing was not a legitimate good faith campaign, but was intended to confuse voters because he shares the same name as incumbent Senator Dan S. Sullivan. Elections Director Carol Beecher cited several factors, including the candidate's recent switch to the Republican Party, similarities between the two campaigns' branding, and concerns about political consultants tied to Democratic candidates. Dan J. Sullivan denies any effort to mislead voters, arguing he meets all legal qualifications to run and that voters should decide who represents Alaska in Washington. He has 30 days to appeal the decision, though state officials note primary election ballots are scheduled to be printed on the 28th of this month. The dispute has added another twist to Alaska's closely watched U.S. Senate race between Republican incumbent Dan Sullivan and Democratic challenger Mary Peltola. Now you're up to date with News of the North. I'm Grace Dumas.
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1: Juneau weather for America's most beautiful capital city.
2: Mostly cloudy this morning with occasional showers at times today. Our high temperature 57 with a very light southeast wind. 40% chance of rain off and on into this evening. Our low 47. Could see some light rain to start today on Wednesday. Cloudy the rest of the afternoon with a high 58. Cloudy upper 40s Wednesday night and Thursday's high low 60s. Our next weather update is in less than 30 minutes. This is Juneau Media Center meteorologist Dan Holliday.
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One's 36, one's 23. 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

0: was Nobody's Please by Josh Fortenberry from Juno. 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

0: weather for America's most beautiful capital city.
1: Mostly cloudy this morning with occasional showers at times today. Our high temperature 57 with a very light southeast wind. 40% chance of rain off and on into this evening. Our low 47. Could see some light rain to start the day on Wednesday. Cloudy the rest of the afternoon with a high 58. Cloudy upper 40s Wednesday night and Thursday's high, low 60s. Our next weather update is in less than 30 minutes. This is Juno Media Center meteorologist Ann Holliday.
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It's been a long time since I hit one out of the park or nailed it, as they

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3: From the capital city, I'm Grace Dumas, and here are the stories we're following this hour. A proposal to create a new seasonal sales tax in Juneau will go before voters this fall. Supporters submitted more than 3,200 signatures, hundreds more than required, to place the citizen initiative on the municipal ballot. The measure would add a 1% seasonal sales tax from April through September, increasing the local sales tax rate from 5% to 6% during the peak tourism season. Backers say the additional revenue, estimated at nearly $7 million a year, would help fund Juneau's parks, pools, ice rink, and other recreation facilities. The proposal comes after the Juneau Assembly considered major cuts to recreation services this spring while facing a significant budget shortfall. While city leaders ultimately kept the pools and Diamond Park Fieldhouse open, they approved closing the Mount Jumbo Gym on Douglas Island. Voters will decide the fate of the seasonal tax in October. Another citizen initiative aimed at raising Juneau's property tax cap may also qualify for the ballot if supporters gather enough signatures. The U.S. Coast Guard has announced that three of its new Arctic icebreakers will be homeported in Alaska, with two based in Kodiak and one in Seward. The first two vessels are expected to arrive in Kodiak in 2028, while the Seward-based cutter is slated to arrive in the early 2030s. The ships are part of an 11-vessel Arctic Security Cutter program approved by Congress to expand the nation's icebreaking capabilities in the Arctic. Alaska's congressional delegation has long pushed for more icebreakers to be stationed in the state, arguing they should operate closer to Arctic waters, but officials say communities will need major housing investments. Not only that, but investments in childcare, school, schools, and port infrastructure before the ships arrive. Senators Lisa Murkowski and Dan Sullivan say the new cutters could bring roughly 1,000 Coast Guard personnel and family members to Alaska, creating significant economic opportunities. The Coast Guard has already announced plans to build new family housing and a childcare center in Kodiak ahead of the cutter's arrival. The remaining 8 Arctic Security cutters have not yet been assigned home ports. Alaska school districts that rely on international teachers may have caught a break after a federal judge struck down a proposed $100,000 fee for H-1B work visas. The Trump administration's plan would have raised the cost of sponsoring a visa from about $5,000 to $100,000, a move education leaders said would make hiring foreign teachers financially impossible for many districts.
4: Many Alaska districts, especially rural and remote communities, struggle annually to fill critical positions. International educators are not a luxury. They are an essential part of Alaska's education workforce.
3: More than 340 international teachers in Alaska currently work under H-1B visas, with some rural districts relying on overseas hires for more than half of their teaching staff. A federal court ruled the fee increase was unlawful, saying the Department of Homeland Security lacked authority to impose it without congressional approval. However, the administration plans to appeal, leaving uncertainty about whether the lower cost will remain in place.
5: To work internationally with other people's children is a huge lift. That requires support, not to mention support to the district. So I'm just very concerned about the loss of investment in the work.
3: School leaders say the timing is challenging as districts are already struggling with budget questions and staffing decisions for upcoming school years. Many are hesitant to move forward with international hiring until the legal battle is resolved. Alaska's congressional delegation is also pursuing legislation that would permanently exempt public school teachers from the proposed fee. A Petersburg man who challenged incumbent U.S. Senator Dan Sullivan for the Republican nomination has been removed from Alaska's Senate race. The Alaska Division of Elections announced Monday that retired teacher Dan J. Sullivan is no longer certified as a candidate, concluding his filing was not a legitimate good faith campaign, but was intended to confuse voters because he shares the same name as incumbent Senator Dan S. Sullivan. Elections Director Carol Beecher cited several factors, including the candidate's recent switch to the Republican Party, similarities between the two campaigns' branding, and concerns about political consultants tied to Democratic candidates. Dan J. Sullivan denies any effort to mislead voters, arguing he meets all legal qualifications to run and that voters should decide who represents Alaska in Washington. He has 30 days to appeal the decision, though state officials note primary election ballots are scheduled to be printed on the 28th of this month. The dispute has added another twist to Alaska's closely watched U.S. Senate race between Republican incumbent Dan Sullivan and Democratic challenger Mary Peltola. Now you're up to date with News of the North. I'm Grace Dumas.
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1: Juno weather for America's most beautiful capital city.
6: Mostly cloudy this morning with occasional showers at times today. Our high temperature 57 with a very light southeast wind. 40% chance of rain off and on into this evening. Our low 47. Could see some light rain to start the day on Wednesday. Cloudy the rest of the afternoon with a high 58. Cloudy upper 40s Wednesday night and Thursday's high low 60s. Our next weather update is in less than 30 minutes. This is Juno Media Center meteorologist Dan Holliday.
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11: It was painted red, the stripe was white, it was 18 feet and about a stern light. 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
4: 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Inspired by his mother, Bernadine, a local music teacher, Zach began performing at a young age before earning his captain's license and joining the team at Al Marine in Sitka. 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

0: Juno weather for America's most beautiful capital city.
1: Mostly cloudy this morning with occasional showers at times today. Our high temperature 57 with a very light southeast wind. 40% chance of rain off and on into this evening. Our low 47. Could see some light rain to start today on Wednesday. Cloudy the rest of the afternoon with a high 58. Cloudy upper 40s Wednesday night and Thursday's high low 60s. Our next weather update is in less than 30 minutes. This is Juno Media Center meteorologist Dan Holliday.
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2: From the capital city, I'm Grace Dumas, and here are the stories we're following this hour. A proposal to create a new seasonal sales tax in Juneau will go before voters this fall. Supporters submitted more than 3,200 signatures, hundreds more than required, to place the citizen initiative on the municipal ballot. The measure would add a 1% seasonal sales tax from April through September, increasing the local sales tax rate from 5% to 6% during the peak tourism season. Backers say the additional revenue, estimated at nearly $7 million a year, would help fund Juneau's parks, pools, ice rink, and other recreation facilities. The proposal comes after the Juneau Assembly considered major cuts to recreation services this spring while facing a significant budget shortfall. While city leaders ultimately kept the pools and Diamond Park Fieldhouse open, they approved closing the Mount Jumbo Gym on Douglas Island. Voters will decide the fate of the seasonal tax in October. Another citizen initiative aimed at raising Juneau's property tax cap may also qualify for the ballot if supporters gather enough signatures. The U.S. Coast Guard has announced that three of its new Arctic icebreakers will be homeported in Alaska, with two based in Kodiak and one in Seward. The first two vessels are expected to arrive in Kodiak in 2028, while the Seward-based cutter is slated to arrive in the early 2030s. The ships are part of an 11-vessel Arctic security cutter program approved by Congress to expand the nation's icebreaking capabilities in the Arctic. Alaska's congressional delegation has long pushed for more icebreakers to be stationed in the state, arguing they should operate closer to Arctic waters, but officials say communities will need major housing investments. Not only that, but investments in childcare, schools, and port infrastructure before the ships arrive. Senators Lisa Murkowski and Dan Sullivan say the new cutters could bring roughly 1,000 Coast Guard personnel and family members to Alaska, creating significant economic opportunities. The Coast Guard has already announced plans to build new family housing and a childcare center in Kodiak ahead of the cutter's arrival. The remaining 8 Arctic security cutters have not yet been assigned home ports. Alaska school districts that rely on international teachers may have caught a break after a federal judge struck down a proposed $100,000 fee for H-1B work visas. The Trump administration's plan would have raised the cost of sponsoring a visa from about $5,000 to $100,000, a move education leaders said would make hiring foreign teachers financially impossible for many districts.
3: Many Alaska districts, especially rural and remote communities, struggle annually to fill critical positions. International educators are not a luxury. They are an essential part of Alaska's education workforce.
2: More than 340 international teachers in Alaska currently work under H-1B visas, with some rural districts relying on overseas hires for more than half of their teaching staff. A federal court ruled the fee increase was unlawful, saying the Department of Homeland Security lacked authority to impose it without congressional approval. However, the administration plans to appeal, leaving uncertainty about whether the lower cost will remain in place.
4: To work internationally with other people's children is a huge lift. That requires support, not to mention support to the district. So I'm just very concerned about the loss of investment in the work.
2: School leaders say the timing is challenging as districts are already struggling with budget questions and staffing decisions for upcoming school years. Many are hesitant to move forward with international hiring until the legal battle is resolved. Alaska's congressional delegation is also pursuing legislation that would permanently exempt public school teachers from the proposed fee. A Petersburg man who challenged incumbent U.S. Senator Dan Sullivan for the Republican nomination has been removed from Alaska's Senate race. The Alaska Division of Elections announced Monday that retired teacher Dan J. Sullivan is no longer certified as a candidate, concluding his filing was not a legitimate good faith campaign, but was intended to confuse voters because he shares the same name as incumbent Senator Dan S. Sullivan. Elections Director Carol Beecher cited several factors, including the candidate's recent switch to the Republican Party, similarities between the two campaigns' branding, and concerns about political consultants tied to Democratic candidates. Dan J. Sullivan denies any effort to mislead voters, arguing he meets all legal qualifications to run and that voters should decide who represents Alaska in Washington. He has 30 days to appeal the decision, though state officials note primary election ballots are scheduled to be printed on the 28th of this month. The dispute has added another twist to Alaska's closely watched U.S. Senate race between Republican incumbent Dan Sullivan and Democratic challenger Mary Peltola. Now you're up to date with News of the North. I'm Grace Dumas.
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5: Mostly cloudy this morning with occasional showers at times today. Our high temperature 57 with a very light southeast wind. 40% chance of rain off and on into this evening. Our low 47. Could see some light rain to start the day on Wednesday. Cloudy the rest of the afternoon with a high 58. Cloudy upper 40s Wednesday night and Thursday's high low 60s. Our next weather update is in less than 30 minutes. This is Juno Media Center meteorologist Dan Holliday.
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1: Juno weather for America's most beautiful capital city.
2: Mostly cloudy this morning with occasional showers at times today. Our high temperature 57 with a very light southeast wind. 40% chance of rain off and on into this evening. Our low 47. Could see some light rain to start the day on Wednesday. Cloudy the rest of the afternoon with a high 58. Cloudy upper 40s Wednesday night and Thursday's high low 60s. Our next weather update is in less than 30 minutes. This is Juno Media Center meteorologist Dan Holliday.
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Amarillo by morning, up from San Antonio. Everything that I got

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2: From the capital city, I'm Joe Miller, and these are the stories we're following this hour. A proposal to create a new seasonal sales tax in Juneau will go before voters this fall. Supporters submitted more than 3,200 signatures, hundreds more than required to place the citizen initiative on the municipal ballot. The measure would add a 1% sales tax from April through September, increasing the local sales tax rate from 5 to 6% during the peak tourism season. Backers say the additional revenue, estimated at nearly $7 million a year, would help fund Juneau's parks, pools, ice rink, and other recreational facilities. Proposal comes after the Juneau Assembly considered major cuts to recreation services this spring while facing a significant budget shortfall. While city leaders ultimately kept the pools and Diamond Park Field house open, they approved closing the Mount Jumbo Gym on Douglas Island. Voters will decide the fate of the seasonal tax in October. Another citizen initiative aimed at raising Juneau's property tax cap may also qualify for the ballot if supporters gather enough signatures. Well, Juneau residents will soon see higher water and sewer bills. A 5% rate increase approved by the city and borough of Juneau will take effect July 1st. City says customers who pay utilities through automatic payments do not need to do anything, but manual bill pay users will need to update their payment amounts to avoid falling behind. The rate hike is the first of four planned annual increases, with additional 5% increases scheduled for 2027, 28, and 29. City officials say the added revenue will help cover inflation-driven costs, maintain and operate water and wastewater systems, repay state infrastructure loans, and fund projects to repair aging infrastructure and meet regulatory requirements. New rates are available through the city's utility department. If you'd like more information, you can contact the utility office. Juneau residents being asked to help shape the city's emergency response plans for further disasters. That story with News of the North's Grace Dumas.
3: The city and borough of Juneau has launched a public survey as part of an update to its emergency operations plan, which outlines how agencies coordinate during emergencies such as flood, severe weather, earthquakes, and other major incidents. City officials say the current plan was last updated in 2016 and needs revisions to better reflect today's risks and response needs. The survey asks residents to share their experience during past emergencies, evaluate how well the city responded, and identify areas for improvement. The survey is being administered by Fair Weather Science, and officials say responses will remain confidential and be reported only in summary form. Residents have until July 3rd to participate. City leaders say public feedback will play a key role in developing a more effective emergency response plan for the future.
2: A Petersburg man who challenged incumbent Senator Dan Sullivan for the Republican nomination has been removed from Alaska's Senate race. Alaska Division of Elections announced Monday that retired teacher Dan J. Sullivan no longer certified as a candidate, concluding his filing was not a legitimate good faith campaign, but intended to confuse voters because he shares the same name as incumbent Senator Dan S. Sullivan. Elections Director Carol Beecher cited several factors, including the candidate's recent switch to Republican Party, similarities between the two campaigns' branding, and concerns about political consultants tied to Democratic candidates. Dan J. Sullivan denies any effort to mislead voters, arguing he meets all legal qualifications to run and that voters should decide who represents Alaska in Washington. He has 30 days to appeal the decision. Those state officials note primary election ballots are scheduled to be printed June 28. The dispute has added another twist to Alaska's closely watched Senate race between Republican incumbent Dan Sullivan and Democratic challenger Mary Pitola. Now you're up to date with News of the North. I'm Jim Miller.
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5: Juneau weather for America's most beautiful capital city.
6: Mostly cloudy this morning with occasional showers at times today. Our high temperature 57 with a very light southeast wind. 40% chance of rain off and on into this evening. Our low 47. Could see some light rain to start today on Wednesday. Cloudy the rest of the afternoon with a high 58. Cloudy upper 40s Wednesday night and Thursday's high low 60s. Our next weather update is in less than 30 minutes. This is Juneau Media Center meteorologist Dan Holliday.
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0: Juno weather for America's most beautiful capital city.
1: Mostly cloudy this morning with occasional showers at times today. Our high temperature 57 with a very light southeast wind. 40% chance of rain off and on into this evening. Our low 47. Could see some light rain to start today on Wednesday. Cloudy the rest of the afternoon with a high 58. Cloudy upper 40s Wednesday night and Thursday's high low 60s. Our next weather update is in less than 30 minutes. This is Juno Media Center meteorologist Dan Holliday.
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2: From the capital city, I'm Jim Miller, and these are the stories we're following this hour. A proposal to create a new seasonal sales tax in Juneau will go before voters this fall. Supporters submitted more than 3,200 signatures, hundreds more than required to place the citizen initiative on the municipal ballot. The measure would add a 1% sales tax from April through September, increasing the local sales tax rate from 5 to 6% during the peak tourism season. Backers say the additional revenue, estimated at nearly $7 million a year, would help fund Juneau's parks, pools, ice rink, and other recreational facilities. Proposal comes after the Juneau Assembly considered major cuts to recreation services this spring while facing a significant budget shortfall. While city leaders ultimately kept the pools and Diamond Park Field house open, they approved closing the Mount Jumbo Gym on Douglas Island. Voters will decide the fate of the seasonal tax in October. Another citizen initiative aimed at raising Juneau's property tax cap may also qualify for the ballot if supporters gather enough signatures. Well, Juneau residents will soon see higher water and sewer bills. A 5% rate increase approved by the city and borough of Juneau will take effect July 1st. City says customers who pay utilities through automatic payments do not need to do anything, but manual bill pay users will need to update their payment amounts to avoid falling behind. The rate hike is the first of four planned annual increases, with additional 5% increases scheduled for 2027, 28, and 29. City officials say the added revenue will help cover inflation-driven costs, maintain and operate water and wastewater systems, repay state infrastructure loans, and fund projects to repair aging infrastructure and meet regulatory requirements. New rates are available through the city's utility department. If you'd like more information, you can contact the utility office. Juneau residents being asked to help shape the city's emergency response plans for further disasters. That story with News of the North's Grace Dumas.
3: The city and borough of Juneau has launched a public survey as part of an update to its emergency operations plan, which outlines how agencies coordinate during emergencies such as flood, severe weather, earthquakes, and other major incidents. City officials say the current plan was last updated in 2016 and needs revisions to better reflect today's risks and response needs. The survey asks residents to share their experience during past emergencies, evaluate how well the city responded, and identify areas for improvement. The survey is being administered by Fair Weather Science, and officials say responses will remain confidential and be reported only in summary form. Residents have until July 3rd to participate. City leaders say public feedback will play a key role in developing a more effective emergency response plan for the future.
2: A Petersburg man who challenged incumbent Senator Dan Sullivan for the Republican nomination has been removed from Alaska's Senate race. Alaska Division of Elections announced Monday that retired teacher Dan J. Sullivan no longer certified as a candidate, concluding his filing was not a legitimate good faith campaign, but intended to confuse voters because he shares the same name as incumbent Senator Dan S. Sullivan. Elections Director Carol Beecher cited several factors, including the candidate's recent switch to Republican Party, similarities between the two campaigns' branding, and concerns about political consultants tied to Democratic candidates. Dan J. Sullivan denies any effort to mislead voters, arguing he meets all legal qualifications to run and that voters should decide who represents Alaska in Washington. He has 30 days to appeal the decision. Those state officials note primary election ballots are scheduled to be printed June 28. The dispute has added another twist to Alaska's closely watched Senate race between Republican incumbent Dan Sullivan and Democratic challenger Mary Pitola. Now you're up to date with News of the North. I'm Jim Miller.
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5: Juneau weather for America's most beautiful capital city.
6: Mostly cloudy this morning with occasional showers at times today. Our high temperature 57 with a very light southeast wind. 40% chance of rain off and on into this evening. Our low 47. Could see some light rain to start today on Wednesday. Cloudy the rest of the afternoon with a high 58. Cloudy upper 40s Wednesday night and Thursday's high low 60s. Our next weather update is in less than 30 minutes. This is Juneau Media Center meteorologist Dan Holliday.
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Talk 105, Juneau's Country Station. It's Tori on your Tuesday. I love this time of year, and this weekend, officially summer. Yes, please, I'll take it. I just noticed some pictures posted on Facebook recently. I want to talk about that because that is making me happy. Yeah, fun stuff this weekend. We're going to talk about that as well. And okay, there's a sport that the experts are saying will make you more intelligent. That's all coming up.

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0: Talking 105. It's Tori. Over the weekend, I was on Facebook and one of my friends posted the most beautiful picture. It's just, I mean, classic Juneau with the glacier in the background and the flowers blooming, and just said, this is why we live here. And I was like, ah, yes. So beautiful. I mean, it really is just the most beautiful place. And that's why I love social media. And I know, you know, sometimes it can get to be too much, but I love that kind of connection. And please reach out to me. I'd love to connect with you on Facebook or Instagram. You can find me Tori Peck or Tori the Voice. 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
13: I took 2 weeks vacation.

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And them records all spun, but the dancing ain't done. The night's only begun. We can go anywhere. Take a ride to the boondocks, to my truck, to a boombox, yeah.

0: So excited for Gold Rush days. It's this weekend. It's Tori talking 105. Oh man, nothing says summer like Gold Rush days, and Gold Rush days happening when it officially becomes summer. On Saturday and Sunday, that is the first day of summer. So excited. Savago Park, there's going to be so many great events. I mean, this is the industry that really built Alaska, right? And to be able to get out and do some of the things that the people before us did, you know, some of the logging. And I am telling you, anytime I see somebody running on those logs, my heart just absolutely stops. But it's going to be a blast, and it's a great way to just celebrate our history and each other and just plain old have some fun. 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

0: Rock 105 in gorgeous Juneau on your Tuesday. I love today's quote. The way you make people feel is often more memorable than what you actually say.
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2: Mostly cloudy this morning with occasional showers at times today. Our high temperature 57 with a very light southeast wind. 40% chance of rain off and on into this evening. Our low 47. Could see some light rain to start today on Wednesday. Cloudy the rest of the afternoon with a high 58. Cloudy upper 40s Wednesday night and Thursday's high low 60s. Our next weather update is in less than 30 minutes. This is Juneau Media Center meteorologist Dan Holliday.
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1: 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The October swing. 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
2: From the capital city, I'm Jim Miller, and these are the stories we're following this hour. A proposal to create a new seasonal sales tax in Juneau will go before voters this fall. Supporters submitted more than 3,200 signatures, hundreds more than required to place the citizen initiative on the municipal ballot. The measure would add a 1% sales tax from April through September, increase

0: Raising the local sales tax rate from 5 to 6% during the peak tourism season. Backers say the additional revenue, estimated at nearly $7 million a year, would help fund Juneau's parks, pools, ice rink, and other recreational facilities. Proposal comes after the Juneau Assembly considered major cuts to recreation services this spring while facing a significant budget shortfall. While city leaders ultimately kept the pools and Diamond Park Field house open, they approved closing the Mount Jumbo Gym on Douglas Island. Voters will decide the fate of the seasonal tax in October, another citizen initiative aimed at raising Juneau's property tax cap. They also qualify for the ballot if supporters gather enough signatures. Well, Juneau residents will soon see higher water and sewer bills. A 5% rate increase approved by the city and borough of Juneau will take effect July 1st. City says customers who pay utilities through automatic payments do not need to do anything, but manual bill pay users will need to update their payment amounts to avoid falling behind. The rate hike is the first of four planned annual increases, with additional 5% increases scheduled for 2027, 28, and 29. City officials say the added revenue will help cover inflation and critical costs, maintain and operate water and wastewater systems, repay state infrastructure loans, and fund projects to repair aging infrastructure and meet regulatory requirements. New rates are available through the city's utility department. If you'd like more information, you can contact the utility office. Juneau residents being asked to help shape the city's emergency response plans for further disasters. That story with News of the North's Grace Dumas.
1: The city and borough of Juneau has launched a public survey as part of an update to its emergency operations plan, which outlines how agencies coordinate during emergencies such as flood, severe weather, earthquakes, and other major incidents. City officials say the current plan was last updated in 2016 and needs revisions to better reflect today's risks and response needs. The survey asks residents to share their experience during past emergencies, evaluate how well the city responded, and identify areas for improvement. The survey is being administered by Fair Weather Science, and officials say responses will remain confidential and be reported only in summary form. Residents have until July 3rd to participate. City leaders say public feedback will play a key role in developing a more effective emergency response plan for the future.
0: A Petersburg man who challenged incumbent Senator Dan Sullivan for the Republican nomination has been removed from Alaska's Senate race. Alaska Division of Elections announced Monday that retired teacher Dan J. Sullivan no longer certified as a candidate, concluding his filing was not a legitimate good faith campaign, but intended to confuse voters because he shares the same name as incumbent Senator Dan S. Sullivan. Elections Director Carol Beach cited several factors, including the candidate's recent switch to Republican Party, similarities between the two campaigns' branding, and concerns about political consultants tied to Democratic candidates. Dan J. Sullivan denies any effort to mislead voters, arguing he meets all legal qualifications to run and that voters should decide who represents Alaska in Washington. He has 30 days to appeal the decision. Though state officials note primary election ballots are scheduled to be printed June 28. The dispute has added another twist to Alaska's closely watched Senate race between Republican incumbent Dan Sullivan and Democratic challenger Mary Pitola. Now you're up to date with News of the North. I'm Jim Miller.
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4: Juneau weather for America's most beautiful capital city.
5: Mostly cloudy this morning with occasional showers at times today. Our high temperature 57 with a very light southeast wind. 40% chance of rain off and on into this evening. Our low 47. Could see some light rain to start today on Wednesday. Cloudy the rest of the afternoon, high 58. Cloudy upper 40s Wednesday night and Thursday's high, low 60s. Our next weather update is in less than 30 minutes. This is Juneau Media Center meteorologist Dan Holliday.
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1: Hey, I want to write a tune, started strumming this little groove.

Talking 105. Oh, man. Okay, so if you know me, you know I'm a runner, and summer is coming this weekend officially, and put it all together. I love this so much. Only Fools Run at Night. It's a 5K or a 1 mile option. Yes, we are doing this together to celebrate the longest day of the year. Family, friends, running buddies, all of them. And there's going to be prizes for the most creative group and individual costumes. Yes, wear a costume. Break out the tutus, whatever you got. We're starting at Centennial Hall, and it's going to be a beautiful run. I love how light it stays so late. You can just register right there. And this proceeds the benefits Juno Douglas High School cross country team. Yes, we're going to support our runners and our future runners. Go to raceentry.com to sign up. See you there.

0: It's Tori talking 105. So I was just reading that there is this particular sport that supposedly will make you more intelligent. And without looking it up, I was trying to guess. I know running is very good for your body and brain, but I don't know if that has made me any smarter at all. Sometimes I wonder about that. And so then I was thinking, oh, maybe boxing, you know, the coordination and the skill. And so anyways, but it turns out to be the sport that could possibly make you more intelligent is ping pong. Ping pong or table tennis. So neuroscientists and medical experts, they say this is the world's best brain sport. They call it aerobic chess. It's fast-paced. It also stimulates multiple areas of the brain. It makes your eyes, hands, and feet all work together while you strategize, track spins, predict your opponent's next move, all really quickly. So ping pong, who knew that was going to make us so smart? I think I played that last time at a college party, and I liked it. It was fun. So are we all getting ping pong tables, and that's at our next party? I'm in.
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0: 105. It's Tori. Well, Saturday is Bollywood and Bubbly. Saturday night, 6 to 8 at Spicy Cafe. Oh, I love the food there. So delicious. But they're going to have a special hosting for Bollywood and Bubbly. It's going to be champagne with music, dance, and there's going to be a screening of Bollywood's most iconic moments. I'm loving all of this. And you can go to spicejuno.com and then you can get all the scoop.
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2: 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An intense game like this calls for a Coca-Cola. Ah, crisp and refreshing. 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Yeah, that taste scores every time. 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Passionate fans and an ice-cold Coca-Cola. 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No matter the team, no matter the sport, everyone knows fan work is thirsty work. 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

It's Tori. Well, if you know me, you know I'm just a little bit of a nerd. And lately, I've been really diving into learning more about our brain. My dad was diagnosed with dementia several

0: years ago. And while he's still doing okay, you know, it's been a journey. And so I've just been like wanting to know more about it and our brain and how we can better ourselves. He is one of the most optimistic people that I know. He's amazing. And so scientists and doctors both have studied over the past decade what keeps dementia away from certain people. And they said that optimism is a big, big factor. And my dad is super optimistic. He's also at an age where, you know, things are happening. So if you're tending to be a little bit on the pessimistic side, we all have our days. Optimism is what is going to help at least stave it off. Of course, exercise and a great diet and all the good things. I mean, really, you do want to just be having fun and living your life. But I like that optimism was something that they found scientifically could actually help us. Okay, a positive day today.
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2: Mostly cloudy this morning with occasional showers at times today. Our high temperature 57 with a very light southeast wind. 40% chance of rain off and on into this evening. Our low 47. Could see some light rain to start today on Wednesday. Cloudy the rest of the afternoon with a high 58. Cloudy upper 40s Wednesday night and Thursday's high low 60s. Our next weather update is in less than 30 minutes. This is Juno Media Center meteorologist Ann Holliday.
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4: From the capital city, I'm Jim Miller, and these are the stories we're following this hour. A proposal to create a new seasonal sales tax in June will go before voters this fall. Supporters submitted more than 3,200 signatures, hundreds more than required to place the citizen initiative on the municipal ballot. The measure would add a 1% sales tax from April through September, increasing the local sales tax rate from 5 to 6% during the peak tourism season. Backers say the additional revenue, estimated at nearly $7 million a year, would help fund Juneau's parks, pools, ice rink, and other recreational facilities. Proposal comes after the Juneau Assembly considered major cuts to recreation services this spring while facing a significant budget shortfall. While city leaders ultimately kept the pools and Diamond Park Field house open, they approved closing the Mount Jumbo Gym on Douglas Island. Voters will decide the fate of the seasonal tax in October. Another citizen initiative aimed at raising Juneau's property tax cap may also qualify for the ballot if supporters gather enough signatures. Well, Juneau residents will soon see higher water and sewer bills. A 5% rate increase approved by the city and borough of Juneau will take effect July 1st. City says customers who pay utilities through automatic payments do not need to do anything, but manual bill pay users will need to update their payment amounts to avoid falling behind. The rate hike is the first of four planned annual increases, with additional 5% increases scheduled for 2027, 28, and 29. City officials say the added revenue will help cover inflation-driven costs, maintain and operate water and wastewater systems, repay state infrastructure loans, and fund projects to repair aging infrastructure and meet regulatory requirements. New rates are available through the city's utility department. If you'd like more information, you can contact the utility office. Juneau residents being asked to help shape the city's emergency response plans for further disasters. That story with News of the North's Grace Dumas.
5: The city and borough of Juneau has launched a public survey as part of an update to its emergency operations plan, which outlines how agencies coordinate during emergencies such as flood, severe weather, earthquakes, and other major incidents. City officials say the current plan was last updated in 2016 and needs revisions to better reflect today's risks and response needs. The survey asks residents to share their experience during past emergencies, evaluate how well the city responded, and identify areas for improvement. The survey is being administered by Fair Weather Science, and officials say responses will remain confidential and be reported only in summary form. Residents have until July 3rd to participate. City leaders say public feedback will play a key role in developing a more effective emergency response plan for the future.
4: A Petersburg man who challenged incumbent Senator Dan Sullivan for the Republican nomination has been removed from Alaska's Senate race. Alaska Division of Elections announced Monday that retired teacher Dan J. Sullivan no longer certified as a candidate, concluding his filing was not a legitimate good faith campaign, but intended to confuse voters because he shares the same name as incumbent Senator Dan S. Sullivan. Elections Director Carol Beecher cited several factors, including the candidate's recent switch to Republican Party, similarities between the two campaigns' branding, and concerns about political consultants tied to Democratic candidates. Dan J. Sullivan denies any effort to mislead voters, arguing he meets all legal qualifications to run and that voters should decide who represents Alaska in Washington. He has 30 days to appeal the decision. Though state officials note primary election ballots are scheduled to be printed June 28. The dispute has added another twist to Alaska's closely watched Senate race between Republican incumbent Dan Sullivan and Democratic challenger Mary Pitola. Now you're up to date with News of the North. I'm Jim Miller.
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7: Juneau weather for America's most beautiful capital city.
8: Cloud cover will stick with us through much of today with a high temperature 57. We'll continue to have off and on chances of rain. A 40% chance of showers end of this evening, our low 47. Light rain possible during the day Wednesday with a high 58. Cloudy Wednesday night, Charlo mid to upper 40s. And then for Thursday, widespread clouds with a high back in the low 60s. Our next weather update is in less than 30 minutes. This is Juneau Media Center meteorologist Ann Holliday.
9: 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I'm a physical therapist here at Search. 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

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It's Tori on your Tuesday. I love this time of year. And this weekend, officially summer. Yes, please. I'll take it. I just noticed some pictures posted on Facebook recently. I want to talk about that because that is making me happy. Yeah, fun stuff this weekend. We're going to talk about that as well. And okay, there's a sport that the experts are saying will make you more intelligent. That's all coming up.

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1: 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Over the weekend, I was on Facebook, and one of my friends posted the most beautiful picture. It's just, I mean, classic Juno with the glacier in the background and the flowers blooming, and just said, this is why we live here. And I was like, ah, oh, yes. So beautiful. I mean, it really is just the most beautiful place. And that's why I love social media. And I know, you know, sometimes it can get to be too much, but I love that kind of connection. And please reach out to me. I'd love to connect with you on Facebook or Instagram. You can find me Tori Peck or Tori the Voice. 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

0: So excited for Gold Rush Days. It's this weekend. It's Tori talking 105. Oh man, nothing says summer like Gold Rush Days, and Gold Rush Days happening when it officially becomes summer. On Saturday and Sunday, that is the first day of summer. So excited. Savago Park, there's going to be so many great events. I mean, this is the industry that really built Alaska, right? And to be able to get out and do some of the things that the people before us did, you know, some of the logging. And I am telling you, anytime I see somebody running on those logs, my heart just absolutely stops. But it's going to be a blast. And it's a great way to just celebrate our history and each other and just plain old have some fun. Go to JunoGoldRushDays.com both Saturday and Sunday.
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2: I'm Mary Peltola. 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

0: and wrestling clubs and the swim club. 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

0: 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I love today's quote. The way you make people feel is often more memorable than what you actually say.
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2: Cloud cover will stick with us through much of today with a high temperature 57. We'll continue to have off and on chances of rain. A 40% chance of showers end of this evening. Our low 47. Light rain possible during the day Wednesday with a high 58. Cloudy tonight. Our low mid to upper 40s. And then for Thursday, widespread clouds with a high back in the low 60s. Our next weather update is in less than 30 minutes. This is Juneau Media Center meteorologist Ann Holliday.
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2: From the capital city, I'm Jim Miller, and these are the stories we're following this hour. A proposal to create a new seasonal sales tax in Juneau will go before voters this fall. Supporters submitted more than 3,200 signatures, hundreds more than required to place the citizen initiative on the municipal ballot. The measure would add a 1% sales tax from April through September, increasing the local sales tax rate from 5 to 6% during the peak tourism season. Backers say the additional revenue, estimated at nearly $7 million a year, would help fund Juneau's parks, pools, ice rink, and other recreational facilities. Proposal comes after the Juneau Assembly considered major cuts to recreation services this spring while facing a significant budget shortfall. While city leaders ultimately kept the pools and Diamond Park Field house open, they approved closing the Mount Jumbo Gym on Monday night. Voters will decide the fate of the seasonal tax in October. Another citizen initiative aimed at raising Juneau's property tax cap may also qualify for the ballot if supporters gather enough signatures. Well, Juneau residents will soon see higher water and sewer bills. A 5% rate increase approved by the city and borough of Juneau will take effect July 1st. City says customers who pay utilities through automatic payments do not need to do anything, but manual bill pay users will need to update their payment amounts to avoid falling behind. The rate hike is the first of four planned annual increases. The additional 5% increase is scheduled for 2020.

0: 27, 28, and 29. City officials say the added revenue will help cover inflation-driven costs, maintain and operate water and wastewater systems, repay state infrastructure loans, and fund projects to repair aging infrastructure and meet regulatory requirements. New rates are available through the city's utility department. If you'd like more information, you can contact the utility office. Juneau residents being asked to help shape the city's emergency response plans for further disasters. That story with New News of the North's Grace Dumas.
1: The City and Borough of Juneau has launched a public survey as part of an update to its emergency operations plan, which outlines how agencies coordinate during emergencies such as flood, severe weather, earthquakes, and other major incidents. City officials say the current plan was last updated in 2016 and needs revisions to better reflect today's risks and response needs. The survey asks residents to share their experience during past emergencies, evaluate how well the city responded, and identify areas for improvement. The survey is being administered by Fair Weather Science, and officials say responses will remain confidential and be reported only in summary form. Residents have until July 3rd to participate. City leaders say public feedback will play a key role in developing a more effective emergency response plan for the future.
0: A Petersburg man who challenged incumbent Senator Dan Sullivan for the Republican nomination has been removed from Alaska's Senate race. Alaska Division of Elections announced Monday that retired teacher Dan J. Sullivan no longer certified as a candidate, concluding his filing was not a legitimate good faith campaign, but intended to confuse voters because he shares the same name as incumbent Senator Dan S. Sullivan. Elections Director Carol Beecher cited several factors, including the candidate's recent switch to Republican Party, similarities between the two campaigns' branding, and concerns about political consultants tied to Democratic candidates. Dan J. Sullivan denies any effort to mislead voters, arguing he meets all legal qualifications to run and that voters should decide who represents Alaska in Washington. He has 30 days to appeal the decision. Officials note primary election ballots are scheduled to be printed June 28. The dispute has added another twist to Alaska's closely watched Senate race between Republican incumbent Dan Sullivan and Democratic challenger Mary Pitola. Now you're up to date with News of the North. I'm Jim Miller.
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4: Juneau weather for America's most beautiful capital city.
5: Cloud cover will stick with us through much of today with a high temperature 57. We'll continue to have off chances of rain. A 40% chance of showers end of this evening, our low 47. Light rain possible during the day Wednesday with a high 58. Cloudy Wednesday night, our low mid to upper 40s. And then for Thursday, widespread clouds with a high back in the low 60s. Our next weather update is in less than 30 minutes. This is Juneau Media Center meteorologist Ann Holliday.
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1: Oh, man. Okay, so if you know me, you know I'm a runner, and summer is coming this weekend officially, and put it all together. I love this so much. Only Fools Run at Night. It's a 5K or a 1 mile option. Yes, we are doing this together to celebrate the longest day of the year. Family, friends, running buddies, all of them. And there's going to be prizes for the most creative group and individual costumes. Yes, wear a costume. Break out the tutus, whatever you got. We're starting at Centennial Hall. And it's going to be a beautiful run. I love how light it stays so late. You can just register right there. And this proceeds the benefits Juno Douglas High School cross country team. Yes, we're going to support our runners and our future runners. Go to raceentry.com to sign up. See you there.

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2: Vincent Mason grew up outside Atlanta in Roswell, Georgia, and his songs lean into that honest side of heartbreak without overdoing it. This is Wish You

0: Moving on.
1: It's Tori talking 105. So I was just reading that there is this particular sport that supposedly will make you more intelligent. And without looking it up, I was trying to guess. I know running is very good for your body and brain, but I don't know if that has made me any smarter at all. Sometimes I wonder about that. And so then I was thinking, oh, maybe boxing, you know, the coordination and the skill. And so anyways, what it turns out to be, the sport that could possibly make you more intelligent is ping pong. Ping pong or table tennis. So neuroscientists and medical experts, they say this is the world's best brain sport. They call it aerobic chess. It's fast paced. It also stimulates multiple areas of the brain. It makes your eyes, hands, and feet all work together while you strategize, track spins, predict your opponent's next move, all really quickly. So ping pong, who knew that was going to make us so smart? I think I played that last time at a college party. I liked it. It was fun. So are we all getting ping pong?

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0: 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It's Tori. Well, Saturday is Bollywood and Bubbly. Saturday night, 6 to 8 at Spice Cafe. Oh, I love the food there. So delicious. But they're going to have a special hosting for Bollywood and Bubbly. It's going to be champagne with music, dance, and there's going to be a screening of Bollywood's most iconic moments. I'm loving all of this. And you can go to spicejuno.com and then you can get all the scoop.
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0: It's Tori. Well, if you know me, you know I'm just a little bit of a nerd. And lately, I've been really diving into learning more about our brain. My dad was diagnosed with dementia several years ago. And while he's still doing okay, you know, it's been a journey. And so I've just been like, wanting to know more about it and our brain and how we can better ourselves. He is one of the most optimistic people that I know. He's amazing. And so scientists and doctors both have studied over the past decade what keeps dementia away from certain people. And they said that optimism is a big, big factor. And my dad is super optimistic. He's also at an age where, you know, things are happening. So if you're tending to be a little bit on the pessimistic side, we all have our days. Optimism is what is going to help at least stave it off. Of course, exercise and a great diet and all the good things. I mean, really, you do want to just be having fun and living your life. But I like that optimism was something that they found scientifically could actually help us. Okay, a positive day today.
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2: Cloud cover will stick with us through much of today with a high temperature 57. We'll continue to have off and on chances of rain. A 40% chance of showers into this evening, our low 47. Light rain possible during the day Wednesday with a high 58. Cloudy Wednesday night, total mid to upper 40s. And then for Thursday, widespread clouds with a high back in the low 60s. Our next weather update is in less than 30 minutes. This is Juno Media Center meteorologist Dan Holliday.
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2: From the Capitol City, I'm Bill Miller, and these are the stories we're following this hour. A proposal to create a new seasonal sales tax in Juneau will go before voters this fall. Supporters submitted more than 3,200 signatures, hundreds more than required to place the citizen initiative on the municipal ballot. The measure would add a 1% sales tax from April through September, increasing the local sales tax rate from 5 to 6% during the peak tourism season. Backers say the additional revenue, estimated at nearly $7 million a year, would help fund Juneau's parks, pools, and other recreational facilities. Proposal comes after the Juneau Assembly considered major cuts to recreation services this spring while facing a significant budget shortfall. While city leaders ultimately kept the pools and Diamond Park Field house open, they approved closing the Mount Jumbo Gym on Douglas Island. Voters will decide the fate of the seasonal tax in October. Another citizen initiative aimed at raising Juneau's property tax cap may also qualify for the ballot if supporters gather enough signatures. Well, Juneau residents will soon see higher water rates for bills. This 5% rate increase approved by the City and Borough of Juneau will take effect July 1st. City says customers who pay utilities through automatic payments do not need to do anything, but manual bill pay users will need to update their payment amounts to avoid falling behind. The rate hike is the first of four planned annual increases, with additional 5% increases scheduled for 2027, 28, and 29. City officials say the added revenue will help cover inflation-driven costs, maintain and operate water and wastewater systems, repay state infrastructure loans, and fund projects to repair aging infrastructure and meet regulatory requirements. New rates are available through the city's utility department. If you'd like more information, you can contact the utility office. Juneau residents being asked to help shape the city's emergency response plans for further disasters. That story with News of the North's Grace Dumas.
3: The City and Borough of Juneau has launched a public survey as part of an update to its emergency operations plan, which outlines how agencies coordinate during emergencies such as flood, severe weather, earthquakes, and other major incidents. City officials say the current plan was last updated in 2016 and needs revisions to better reflect today's risks and response needs. The survey asks residents to share their experience during past emergencies, evaluate how well the city responded, and identify areas for improvement. The survey is being administered by Fair Weather Science, and officials say responses will remain confidential and be reported only in summary form. Residents have until July 3rd to participate. City leaders say public feedback will play a key role in developing a more effective emergency response plan for the future.
2: A Petersburg man who challenged incumbent Senator Dan Sullivan for the Republican nomination has been removed from Alaska's Senate race. Alaska Division of Elections announced Monday that retired teacher Dan J. Sullivan no longer certified as a candidate, concluding his filing was not a legitimate good faith campaign, but intended to confuse voters because he shares the same name as incumbent Senator Dan S. Sullivan. Elections Director Carol Beecher cited several factors, including the candidate's recent switch to Republican Party, similarities between the two campaigns, branding, and concerns about political consultants tied to Democratic candidates. Dan J. Sullivan denies any effort to mislead voters, arguing he meets all legal qualifications to run and that voters should decide who represents Alaska in Washington. He has 30 days to appeal the decision. Those state officials note primary election ballots are scheduled to be printed June 28. The dispute has added another twist to Alaska's closely watched Senate race between Republican incumbent Dan Sullivan and Democratic challenger Mary Pitola. Now you're up to date. News of the North. I'm Jim Miller.
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5: Juneau weather for America's most beautiful capital city.
6: Cloud cover will stick with us through much of today with a high temperature 57. We'll continue to have off and on chances of rain. A 40% chance of showers end of this evening, our low 47. Light rain possible during the day Wednesday with a high 58. Cloudy Wednesday night, our low mid to upper 40s. And then for Thursday, widespread clouds with a high back in the low 60s. Our next weather update is in less than 30 minutes. This is Juneau Media Center meteorologist Ann Holliday.
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Joe with another hour, your superstars of yesterday and today with Kenny. New album coming out soon. I'll let you know when it arrives or when he's ready to release it. He said he's putting the final touches on it, all right? Alan Jackson, come on, let's go. Let's cool off down the Chattahoochee.

0: Megan Maroney and a beautiful thing. Chat with you. And NASCAR, a beautiful thing. Anywhere NASCAR is, you know, at, I would love to go. But Coronado in San Diego, oh, what a beautiful spot. And that's where they're going to be this weekend. All right. All right. Chat with you. Hope you're doing well today. Got Blake Shelton, God's Country, and Garth coming up next.
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0: superstars of yesterday and today. It's Cha, Garth Brooks, Blake Shelton before that. I hope your summer is treating you well. Thank you so much for taking us with you wherever you go, okay? If possible, download our apps and you got free music. If you're doing a road trip, just maybe, I don't know, going somewhere to hang out, right? Just to chill, you got us right by your side. Trisha Yearwood, Zach Brown Band coming up next.
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9: 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This is Never Coming Back.

0: Ella Langley continues to dominate the charts. She has not one, not two, but three songs right now sitting in the top 10, not to mention her duets. Right? No stopping Ella. I love her. It's Ja wrapping it up for today. Tomorrow, Hump Day Wednesday. I'll meet you back here, all right? We'll get through it together. And thank you so much for taking us to work, making us your at-work radio station. Okay, Leroy Parnell coming up next. You stay safe now.
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2: Cloud cover will stick with us through much of today with a high temperature 57. We'll continue to have off and on chances of rain. A 40% chance of showers and this evening, our low 47. Light rain possible during the day Wednesday with a high 58. Cloudy Wednesday night, our low mid to upper 40s. And then for Thursday, widespread clouds with a high back in the low 60s. Our next weather update is in less than 30 minutes. This is Juno Media Center meteorologist Ann Holiday.
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2: From the capital city, I'm Jim Miller, and these are the stories we're following this hour. A proposal to create a new seasonal sales tax in Juneau will go before voters this fall. Supporters submitted more than 3,200 signatures, hundreds more than required to place the citizen initiative on the municipal ballot. The measure would add a 1% sales tax from April through September, increasing the local sales tax rate from 5 to 6% during the peak tourism season. Backers say the additional revenue, estimated at nearly $7 million a year, would help fund Juneau's park

0: parks, pools, ice rink, and other recreational facilities. Proposal comes after the Juneau Assembly considered major cuts to recreation services this spring while facing a significant budget shortfall. While city leaders ultimately kept the pools and Diamond Park Field house open, they approved closing the Mount Jumbo Gym on Douglas Island. Of the seasonal tax in October, another citizen initiative aimed at raising Juneau's property tax cap may also qualify for the ballot if supporters gather enough signatures. Well, Juneau residents will soon see higher water and sewer bills. A 5% rate increase approved by the city and borough of Juneau will take effect July 1st. City says customers who pay utilities through automatic payments do not need to do anything, but manual bill pay users will need to update their payment amounts to avoid falling behind. The rate hike is the first of four planned annual increases. The 5% increase is scheduled for 2027, 28, and 29. City officials say the added revenue will help cover inflation-driven costs, maintain and operate water and wastewater systems, repay state infrastructure loans, and fund projects to repair aging infrastructure and meet regulatory requirements. New rates are available through the city's utility department. If you'd like more information, you can contact the utility office. Juneau residents being asked to help shape the city's emergency response plans for further disasters. That's that story news of North's Grace Dumas.
1: The City and Borough of Juneau has launched a public survey as part of an update to its emergency operations plan, which outlines how agencies coordinate during emergencies such as flood, severe weather, earthquakes, and other major incidents. City officials say the current plan was last updated in 2016 and needs revisions to better reflect today's risks and response needs. The survey asks residents to share their experience during past emergencies, evaluate how well the city responded, and identify areas for improvement. The survey is being administered by Fair Weather Science, and officials say responses will remain confidential and be reported only in summary form. Residents have until July 3rd to participate. City leaders say public feedback will play a key role in developing a more effective emergency response plan for the future.
0: A Petersburg man who challenged incumbent Senator Dan Sullivan for the Republican nomination has been removed from Alaska's Senate race. Alaska Division of Elections announced Monday that retired teacher Dan J. Sullivan no longer certified as a candidate, concluding his filing was not a legitimate and good faith campaign, but intended to confuse voters because he shares the same name as incumbent Senator Dan S. Sullivan. Elections Director Carol Beecher cited several factors, including the candidate's recent switch to Republican Party, similarities between the two campaigns' branding, and concerns about political consultants tied to Democratic candidates. Dan J. Sullivan denies any effort to mislead voters, arguing he meets all legal qualifications to run and that voters should decide who represents Alaska in Washington. He has 30 days to appeal the decision. Those state officials will note primary election ballots are scheduled to be printed June 28. The dispute has added another twist to Alaska's closely watched Senate race between Republican incumbent Dan Sullivan and Democratic challenger Mary Pitola. Now you're up to date with News of the North. I'm Jim Miller.
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4: Juneau weather for America's most beautiful capital city.
5: Cloud cover will stick with us through much of today with a high temperature 57. We'll continue to have off and on chances of rain. 40% chance of showers end of this evening, our low 47. Light rain possible during the day Wednesday with a high 58. Cloudy Wednesday night, our low mid to upper 40s. And then for Thursday, widespread clouds with a high back in the low 60s. Our next weather update is in less than 30 minutes. This is Juneau Media Center meteorologist Ann Holliday.
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Oh, yeah. June 16th already. Man, Father's Day is coming up this Sunday. First day of summer on Father's Day. It's going to be a great weekend. Let's get to it eventually. Hey, coming up, Bailey Zimmerman's new one, Sammy Kershaw. And a few right now, here's JT and Hometown Girl.

0: Breakfast Show on a Tuesday already. Jordan Davis is coming up. George Strait in a few. Yeah, hope you're having a great day today. Something you'd like to hear, let me know. Or reach out, got a question, whatever. It's CraigCatfishCountry@gmail.com.
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0: Well, well, let's check into some exciting food news. A nostalgic fan favorite is making a comeback at McDonald's. They're bringing back that classic member fried apple pie for a limited two-week run. It is going to kick off Monday the 22nd. You know, check your local McDonald's, of course. Maybe not all of them, but hopefully they do. The crispy desserts were introduced in 1968 and removed from most menus by 1992 due to health concerns. What? We'll temporarily place the chain's baked apple pies as part of the America's 250th birthday celebration. The limited-time treat joins a growing list of attention-grabbing menu offerings from the fast food giant, including the recently launched Big Arch Burger. Yes, there is a God. Man, some good eating there.
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0: effective the next day, right? Well, this expert in, are you ready for this? Sophrology, a relaxation technique that blends, we'll get this, meditation, yoga, and modern science, is sharing how to use it to help sleep with intrusive thoughts that are keeping you awake. All right, on the list is, first thing you need to do is scan your body, which involves paying attention to how you feel in all parts of your body, your breathing and releasing any tension you feel. Other sophrology methods that can help include the Tray-Tech technique and picturing a protective bubble around you. What? What is? I don't see anything on here about kicking that snoring partner out of the bed next to me. Man, my wife, boy, she snores like a train.
1: Hey, everybody, this is Pat from Train.
0: Huh? Whatever, dude.
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3: Cloud cover will stick with us through much of today with a high temperature 57. We'll continue to have off and on chances of rain. A 40% chance of showers into this evening, our low 47. Light rain possible during the day Wednesday with a high 58. Cloudy Wednesday night, our low mid to upper 40s. And then for Thursday, widespread clouds with a high back in the low 60s. Our next weather update is in less than 30 minutes. This is Juneau Media Center meteorologist Ann Holliday.
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